0: Ambulance 1. Ambulance 1. Ambulance 1 on scene. Can you confirm patient is in booking in the back?
1: They're going to be in the cell block. Use the side door.
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0: Attention, Medic 2. That's Medic 2. 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The area 876 Lexington Street by the Wallax Plaza. Be for an assault. Eval of the party after an assault. Medic 2. The area of 876 Lexington Street and the Wallax Plaza. For an eval of a male party after an assault. PD on scene. Medic 2. Medic 2. From PD, they're going to be in front of the Duncan's 876 Flex. You can just pull right up.
1: We have that.
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0: Attention engine 4, still alarm engine 4, with an out of town BLS, going to be 34 Bank Street, 50-year-old male with swollen feet. Engine 4, 34 Bank Street with an out of town BLS, 26 Alpha. 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Engine 4, you have it. You're going to be responding with a Western BLS.
1: Okay.

0: ambulance one. Ambulance one. Ambulance one, we have the city for coverage. Would you like us to take that call?
1: Received. I called you a few times. We'll show you responding with engine four. Engine four, you have that? 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
0: Ambulance one, can you go ahead again with the address, please?
1: It's going to be 34 Bank Street, 50-year-old male, swollen feet, crosses Main Street to Columbus Ave.
0: Ambulance one has 34 Bank Street.
1: 2114.

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0: 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Possible section. Okay, receipt. That last unit trying to get it?
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0: 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All 10-5. A2, signing out of the city.
1: A2, you're signing out. Thank you. 2144.

0: engine, squad 5, ladder 2. Squad 5 and ladder 2, number 203 Brown Street on the top floor for steel detector activation. Squad 5, ladder 2, 203 Brown Street, top floor, steel detector activation. Walden Newton Street, squad 5.
1: 5 and ladder 2, over.
0: Over to 2145.

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1: Ambulance 1.
0: Ambulance 1 transporting to the Newton Wellesley. Sorry, to the Mount Auburn.
1: Mount Auburn, 2146.

0: 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Squad 5 in latitude or offshore latitude with command. We'll be investigating.
1: Squad 5 latitude, we're off latitude with command. 21 and 42.

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1: Ambulance 1.
0: Ambulance 1, all south of Mount Auburn.
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1: Ground Street Command.
0: Unit's been checked. Zero readings obtained throughout. This appears to be a problem with a smoke detector. Resident's been advised it's going to replace it. We're going to be terminating command. Thermal imager and multi-gas meter we use with no more readings.
1: Unit's been checked. Zero readings. You're terminating command, returning 2205.

0: 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That's engine 2, engine 7, rescue 1, tower 1. Respond to box 3535 for 54 4th Ave. Again, it's engine 2, engine 7, rescue 1, tower 1. 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
1: Central has it.
0: Engine 7.
1: 7 has it.
0: Companies have it, transmitter box 3535 at 2207.

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1: Kilo.
0: Central Station, Cummins arriving, 54 4th Ave. Three-story wood frame hotel. Alarms are sounding, building's been evacuated. We'll have command.
1: Central Cummins are off, three-story wood hotel. Building's being evacuated. We have command 2213.
2: Seven's off, staging in a hydrant.
1: Seven, I'll show you off the hydrant 2213.

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0: Panel reads problem with the sprinkler system. We're investigating.
1: Panel reads problem with the sprinkler system. We're investigating 2216.
2: C2 to Waltham.
1: C2.
2: C2's off of the company. C2 will be assuming command.
1: C2, I'll show you off the F command, 2216.

0: Rescue 1 to command.
1: Go ahead, Matt.
0: We're up in the third floor sprinkler room. There's water leaking out of a, assuming it's the main riser coming up. They're going down into the drain. Doesn't appear that there's any water flowing through that main riser. Just coming out of that drain by the campus switch.
1: All right, we have that.
0: I know the panel somewhere along the way said dry system. The dry system up here may have charged, but we have no compressors working either.
1: All right, I have that.

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1: Stream command.
0: This is an apparent dry sprinkler systems charged. Companies are investigating. See if they can identify why.
1: And dry sprinkler system has been charged. Companies are attempting to figure out why. 22, 22.
0: Command to rescue one.
2: Right.
0: Matty, can you guys just walk the area and make sure nothing out of the ordinary up in that pool?
2: Yeah, affirmative. We're walking the second floor, too.

0: 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Guys, do you want us to complete the full loop on this floor or come down at that corner?
1: Yeah, complete the loop. I'm doing the second floor. I'll meet you back in the lobby.
0: Roger that.

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1: Valence 1.
0: Edmonds 1, we are clear, Mount Auburn, returning, we'll notify when we're in town.
1: Clear, returning, you'll notify 2228.

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1: Fourth Ave, command.
0: Company's investigated. 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They're going to contact the sprinkler company, alarm company. They do have a fire watch. Until then, you terminate command.
1: Somebody's investigated leaks in the dry system. 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
1: Ambulance 1.
0: 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Have a good night.
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Going to be for a section 12. Police are also responding. And that's Medic 3, respond in stage 450 Totten Pond Road. 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Going to be for a section 12 of mail party. 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

0: 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Respond 58, Kendall Park, due for a 75-year-old male, fallen with a leg injury. That's Rescue 1, Medic 1, 58, Kendall Park. 75-year-old male, fell with a leg injury. Bacon Street to Claremont Street Engine. Excuse me, Rescue 1. 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
0: Patient's been assisted off the floor. No injuries. Arm showing up, paying a patient refusal. 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Command terminated.
1: Patient was assisted off the floor. No injuries. Arm showing up, paying a refusal. Your termination is 1 minute.

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That's Squad 5 Medic 3, 98 Central Street, Unit Number 1. 32-year-old female who is pregnant, passing out. 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

0: 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Engine 4, Tower 1, respond 184 Prospect Hill Road, fire line sounding. That's Engine 4, Tower 1, 184 Prospect Hill Road on the fire line sounding. 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Tower 1.
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0: 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Edric. 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

0: 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Engine 1, Medic 2, respond 241 Crescent Street, unit 3515. 34-year-old female, a headache, abnormal breathing. That's Engine 1, Medic 241 Crescent Street, unit 3515. 34-year-old female with a headache, abnormal breathing. 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
0: 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What unit number was it again?
1: 3515. I'll tell you off at 338.

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0: Armstrong's going to be transporting one. Engine one's going to be clear. Terminate command.
1: 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One, you're terminating command 355.

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0: 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Newton Wellesley.
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0: Attention Engine 4, Medic 1 is alarm. Engine 4, Medic 1. Respond 9 Floyd Street, unit number 3, 61-year-old female, dehydrated, abnormal breathing. Attention 4, Medic 1, 9 Floyd Street, unit number 3. See for a 61-year-old female, dehydrated, abnormal breathing. Russell Street, Charles Street, Engine 4. Medic 1.
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0: Johnson, Engine 4, Medic 2, Asylum, Engine 4, Medic 2, 56 Charles River Road, Unit C, Charlie. 65-year-old female. I believe she's having a heart attack, claiming having cold sweats. That's Engine 4, Medic 2, 56 Charles River Road, Unit C, Charlie. 65-year-old female, believes she's having a heart attack. 12th Street to Angleside Road, Engine 4.
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0: 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Engine 7, Medic 3, respond 46 Kingsway, Unit 805B, Bravo. 37-year-old female having an asthma attack. Engine 7, Medic 3, 46 Kingsway, Unit 804B, Bravo. 3 for a 37-year-old female having an asthma attack. Lincoln Street to the cul-de-sac, Engine 7.
1: 7, is it?
0: Medic 3.
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0: Medic 3.
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0: 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We're evaluating.
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0: Armstrong with 1 to Newton Wellesley, terminate command, returning available.
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0: Kingsway Command, go ahead.
1: Manager Transport 1 to New Wildly, 7 is clear, turn to command terminated.
0: Medics Transport 1 to New Wildly, command terminated, returning. Walter Fire is answering any of the units trying to get through.

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attention all stations and companies. Blackboard item. Beaver Street is closed from Hollis Street to Warren Street due to roadworks overnight in the area. Just use caution. Believe emergency vehicles will have access. That's Beaver Street is closed from Hollis Street to Warren Street due to roadworks. Believe emergency vehicles will have access. Walton Fire 772.

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0: Attention, ambulance one, still alarm. 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Number 27 Lexington Street. That's ambulance one. 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
1: One has it.
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0: Spare engine 9.
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0: I have a traffic accident on Main and Pleasant Street, two-car motor vehicle. Can you send PD in an engine and also an ambulance unit, please?
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0: 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Pip engine 2 and ambulance 1, Main Street at Pleasant Street with police for the traffic, Bravo. Engine 2.
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3: PD on scene here. We have three people. They're reporting no injuries at this time. Keep the medics coming in for an assessment.
4: PD on scene. Three parties complaining no injuries. We'll continue. 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Wildfire transmitting box 6866.

0: Walter Fire Broadcasting Alarm and Firebox 6866 has been received and transmitted for number 415 South Street at Brandeis University. Walter Fire calling C2. Just received a call from Brandeis saying it was an accidental trip by their electrician who's on scene.
1: Okay, we have that.
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1: Yeah, continue in.
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0: Ambulance 1.
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1: C4 to Rescue 1. 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
0: 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We'll advise.
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1: 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Lincoln Street is closed from Lake Street to Lakeview Ave. There's no access at this time. Three large holes in the road. Again, Lincoln Street is closed from Lake Street to Lakeview Ave. No access at this time due to three large holes in the road. Waltham Fire 841.

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0: 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Armstrong continues their assessment. 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

0: 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Respond number 24, High Street. 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

0: 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Engine 2, rescue 1, engine 1, tower 1. Respond number 55, Woodland Road at the Abrahamian residence on the central station alarm indicating first floor. Attention 2, rescue 1, engine 1, tower 1. Respond number 55, Woodland Road at the Abrahamian residence on the central station alarm. Jennings Road to Iola Prospect. 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

0: 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Walter Fire, 10:30. Walter Fire calling engine 200. Engine 2. Just be advised, there is some entry information in the CAD notes.
1: Okay, our computer's down here, so we're not going to have access.
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0: 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Go ahead. Why don't you come up to the first floor with that?
1: 15 seconds to reset, I'll be right there.

0: Walter Fire calling Woodland Road Command. Go ahead. Party left approximately 8:30 hours. Vehicle had not been running prior to. Only appliance that was running after she left was the dryer. Okay, on the mess.
1: 202 in command, can you have someone open the garage door, please?

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0: Attention, squad 5, ambulance 1, still alarmed. Squad 5, ambulance 1, respond with police. Area Cherry Street at Moody Street for reports of a man down. But squad 5, ambulance 1, respond Cherry Street at Moody Street with police for reports of a man down. Squad 5.
1: 5, yes.
0: Ambulance 1.
2: Rule 1 has it.
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0: 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Squad 5 and Ambulance 1 have been dispatched with police to Cherry Street at Moody Street for reports of the party down. Waltham Fire 1046.
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0: 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Liberty Street Command. Possible DK, EMS is on scene, we're assessing.
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0: 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Medic 2. On arrival.
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1: C200.
2: Now, we initially had some CO readings. We've checked the building. Readings are down to zero. Just advise the homeowner. Put the all in the book.
1: Well, initial readings are now down to zero. I'm going to put all out on the box 3172. We'll advise the homeowner. 1054.

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0: 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Engine 7, Medic 3. We're stall number 46, Agrillo Circle, for 65-year-old female with chest pain. Engine 7, Medic 3. We're stall number 46, Agrillo Circle, for 65-year-old female chest pain. That's Trapella Road to the cul-de-sac. Engine 7.
1: 7 has it.
0: Medic 3.
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0: Attention, engine 3, medic 1, still alarm. Engine 3, medic 1. Okay. Respond number 40, Aberdeen Ave. It's for a 79-year-old female who has an old leg wound. Can't stop the bleeding. She is on blood thinners. That's engine 3, medic 1. Respond number 40, Aberdeen Ave. For a 79-year-old female, old leg wound, won't stop bleeding. Party is on blood thinners. Douglas Road to Allen Road. Engine 3.
1: 3, get the run.
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0: All companies are responding. 11:30.

0: Waltham Fires, Engine 7 and Medic 3 have been dispatched with police to number 46 Agrillo Circle on the Medical Charlie. Also, Waltham Fires, Engine 3 and Medic 1 have been dispatched to number 40 Aberdeen Ave on the Medical Bravo. Waltham Fire, 1139.
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0: 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We'll have Aberdeen Command investigating.
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0: Medic 2, Walt here.
1: Medic 2.
0: Sir, we're clear of the hospital. We're back in the city. Do you need us at Central or do you have other units besides us in the city?
1: Medic 2, Central Post would be great. I do have Ambulance 1 available also, but if you could post Central, we'd appreciate it.
0: And you can show us posted Central, sir. 130 Lex.
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1: Agrillo Circle, commander.
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Still alarm. Engine 7, tower 1. Respond number 5108, Sternsill Road. Coming in reports of a fire alarm sounding for the past 6 hours. That's engine 7.

Medic 2, well too. Medic 2. Sir, we're going to be moving up to state the north side coverage. Medic 2, I'll show you taking the north post at 1240.

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1: 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Tower 1.
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0: Attention, squad 5, ambulance 1, still alarm. Squad 5, ambulance 1. Respond number 48, Pine Street. That's at the senior citizen housing. It's going to be in the community TV room for a 71-year-old female with a wrist injury from a past fall. That's squad 5, ambulance 1. Respond number 48, Pine Street. Senior citizen housing in the community TV room for a 71-year-old female, wrist injury from a past fall. Hall Street to Cooper Street. Squad 5.
1: Five has it.
0: Ambulance 1.
2: 1 have it.
0: All companies responding. 13 on.
3: Ready. Sterns Hill Road Command to walk that fire.
0: Sterns Hill Road Command.
3: Jackson has been identified and removed. The apartment has been locked up. We're going to clear terminating command.
0: Two faulty detectors identified and removed. The apartment's been locked up. You're terminating command. Returning 1300.
4: 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Back your truck up and go the other way. There's construction down here.
5: Yeah, we're already in it. Thank you.

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2: 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Ambulance 1, go ahead.
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Squad 5 to Walton. 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We're going to be on the air to Central. 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

0: 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That's engine 2, rescue 1, engine 7, tower 1. Respond to box 3561, indicating number 950 Winter Street, Bay Colony, building 1. That's engine 2, rescue 1, engine 7, tower 1. Respond to box 3561, it's indicating number 950 Winter Street, Bay Colony, building number 1. Gatehouse Drive to the Lincoln Line. Engine 2.
1: Central Hazard.
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0: All companies are responding. Transmitting box 3561, Walton Fire, 1407.

Walton Fire broadcasting alarm of fire, box 3561, has been received and transmitted for number 950 Winter Street. Walton Fire 1408. Walton Fire calling C2. C2. Also received a central station on this from J.M. Brown, indicating 950 Winter Street, zone 992, general fire. And the message.

0: Attention, Medic 2. Still alarm, Medic 2. Correction, a mutual aid assignment. Response to Lexington on mutual aid. It's going to be 95 northbound, just after Route 2, after exit 45, for an MVA, looking for an evaluation of a party. That's Medic 2. Response to Lexington on mutual aid. 95 northbound, just after the Route 2 exit, exit 45, for an evaluation of a party. Medic 2. Medic 2 is responding, 1415.
1: Central companies are off. Buildings evacuated, nothing showing. Rescue on us, come in.
0: Central company's off, building has been evacuated, nothing showing. Rescue on us, command, 1415.
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1: Command, answer.
0: Command, just be advised, I'm getting a report of a non-alert party at Mass General West on 52 Second Ave. Seeing if Engine 2 may be available.
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0: Okay, Waltham Fire has that Engine 7. 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Attention, Engine 7. 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Respond number 52, Second Ave at Mass General West. It's going to be in suite number 4000. This is for a 64-year-old male party who's having an allergic reaction. He is not alert. Currently in the operating room, intubated. That's Engine 7, Medic 1. 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For a 64-year-old male party, allergic reaction. Currently intubated in the operating room. Winter Street to Bear Hill Road. 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
0: 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They're going to take care of the reset. 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

0: attention, engine 2, rescue 1, engine 1, tower 1. Engine 2, rescue 1, engine 1, tower 1. Respond 59 through 61 Wellington Street for the central station alarm indicating smoke detector sprinkler room. Engine 2, rescue 1, engine 1, tower 1. 59 through 61 Wellington Street on the central station alarm indicating smoke detector sprinkler room. It's Wellington Ave to Columbus Ave. Engine 2.
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The firebox 315 has been transmitted for a central station alarm number 59 through 61 Wellington Street, indicating smoke detector sprinkler room at 1505.

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0: 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Attention 3, medic 3, 308 River Street, unit 2, on the allergic reaction. Clock Street to Newton Street, engine 3.
1: 3's got it.
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1: Medic 3.
0: Responding 1510.
2: Tower 100 to command.
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2: 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We're going to silence the system.
0: Okay, they have somebody reset.
2: 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He's going to handle the reset.
0: Wellington Command Wall, then.
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0: 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Walking to squad 5 has been dispatched, 6 mechanics straight on the list assist. Professional ambulance, 1511.
1: Medic going to Waltham.
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1: MSQ as well.
0: Received.

0: 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Central Post.
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0: Squad 5 off of command.
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0: Engine 3, you're off of investigating. 15, 13.

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Wild Empire, medic bring. 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

0: 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Responded to the back of the library, 735 Main Street. This is for an 11-year-old male, possible allergic reaction to a bee sting with shortness of breath. That's Rescue 1 and Medic 2 in the rear, 735 Main Street, the library. Again, for an 11-year-old male, possible allergic reaction to a bee sting with shortness of breath. Rescue 1.
1: Rescue has it.
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1: Answer command.
0: EMS to handle, command terminated, rescue to quarters.
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1: Correct.

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1: Rescue 1, engine 2 off at 1643.
2: C2 is off with command.
1: C2, you're off. You have Middlesex Central Command at 1643.

0: Middlesex Command to Walton.
1: Middlesex Command.
0: Yeah, we've checked number 20. System's reading normal. No alarms were activated. We're going to terminate command all out in the box.
1: Okay, you check number 20, system reading normal, no alarm activations.
2: Gosh.
1: Returning command, returning 1647.

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0: and 3 to Walton, Walton, we're off the medic. May all, we'll have command investigating.
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0: Attention engine 1, ambulance 1 is still on. Engine 1 with ambulance 1. Respond in front of 185 Crescent Street with police for a 2-car motor vehicle crash. Unknown injuries. Engine 1 and ambulance 1 with police in front of 185 Crescent Street for the motor vehicle crash. Prospect Street to Cherry Street, engine 1.
1: Engine 1 has it.
0: Ambulance
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0: We'll be standing by assisting Armstrong.
1: You're standing by assisting Armstrong, 1752. Engine 1 and ambulance 1 have been dispatched with police 185 Crescent Street in the traffic accident 1752.

0: Engine 1. Yeah, we're off in the area. Do you have a make or model on these vehicles?
1: One of them was a Mazda CX-5, no color. And a black Silverado.
0: We have it. Show us off with command.
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1: Crescent Street, come in.
0: Yeah, the operator of this black pickup is on foot. He's walking away from the scene. I got eyes on him right now. Max just pulled up. We have no complaints of injuries.
1: No complaints of any injuries at this time. You have the operator of the black truck on foot walking away. Police should be pulling up now if they're not on scene already.
0: Okay, he's on foot. He's wearing a blue and white plaid shirt, light-colored jeans, about 6 feet tall, skinny. He's just about at the end of Ash Street right now.
1: Message real fast, everyone.

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1: 3's got it.
0: Medic 1.
1: Medic 1 responding.
0: Engine 3 and medic 1 are responding. The IP is a registered nurse who was making a visit. She can see through the window that the patient's on the floor. It's going to be a male patient in the kitchen. She's unable to enter due to two large dogs on scene.
1: Engine 3's got the update. Rescue's off.
0: Rescue 1, you're off. 1846.

0: Maltese Fire to Middlesex Circle, come in.
1: Middlesex Circle, come in.
0: So we just received another phone call from the alarm company indicating the same heat detector. They are now indicating that it's coming from building 35.
1: Yeah, we're talking with the maintenance now and or the alarm tech, and they're having some issues with what's coming in. We're trying to resolve this issue now.
0: Okay, another message, 18.

0: Engine 3 to Waltham. Answered. We're off on Charlotte. We'll have command investigating.
1: They're on scene, Charlotte. Road investigating. 1850.

0: Charlotte Road, Commander Walton. Charlotte Road, Command. We're assessing a male patient. We've gained entry. Standing by for the Armstrong.
1: Gained entry, you're assessing a male patient. Standing by for medic 118.

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1: Medic one.
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0: The vehicle's been moved to Sheet Street at Trapello. The leak has been contained. They're waiting for AAA. Engine is going to be clear. Command, terminate.
1: You're clear, returning at 10 Pacific.

0: 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Medic 3.
1: Medic 3, we're clear of Leahy returning. We'll notify.
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0: 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EMS obtained a refusal. Rescue 1's returning available.
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1: Empire.
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1: Medic 2.
0: Was that you trying to get in?
1: Where? I'm sorry, that affirmative. Clear refusal.
0: Cover the central post until Medic 3 can come back.
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0: You can please show clear, new and Wellesley returning.
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2: Ambulance 2.
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2: 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Ambulance 2, we're leaving the city.
1: Ambulance 2, you're out of the city, 1900 hours.

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0: Medic green, we're back in the city. 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